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0: is sunny with a high near 84. Thursday night stays clear, low around 61. Friday remains sunny, reaching 83. For the latest news, visit myradiolink.com for updates.
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0: the Stu Straws Travel Baseball's Facebook page. The drawing will be held September 4th.
1: Tonight brings a slight chance of showers early, then clearing skies with a low near 64. Thursday is sunny with a high near 84. Thursday night stays clear, low around 61. Friday remains sunny, reaching 83. For the latest news, visit MyRadioLink.com for updates.
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0: like hell. 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

0: 61 and light winds. Friday brings sunshine and a high around 83. Friday night stays mostly clear with lows near 60. Saturday will be mostly sunny with highs near 85. For the latest news and information, visit myradiolink.com. 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
2: Christine Lisi, as they did with receiver Jaxon Smith-Njigba, defensive tackle Derek Hall, and cornerback Devin Witherspoon this offseason, the Seahawks handing out another extension to a key contributor. They agreed on a three-year extension with all-pro defensive tackle Leonard Williams, $90 million, $56 million guaranteed. Former NFL linebacker and Pat McAfee show co-host A.J. Hawk, a fan of the move.
3: I love this move. I mean, Leonard Williams, he's a guy, too, where, yeah, his stats, everything he does is amazing, but you can't measure a lot of the stuff that he brings to the team, like just sheer intimidation, sheer presence and culture builder, culture, a guy that, like, you know what the standard is, and Leonard Williams is not going to let that slip.
2: The Browns releasing veteran receiver Cedric Tillman, with rookies Casey Concepcion and Denzel Boston listed as starters. Along with Jerry Jeudy, Tillman was pushed down the team's unofficial depth chart. Colts receiver Alec Pierce coming back from ankle surgery, activated off the PUP list, clearing the way for him to practice. He hopes to be ready for week one. NBA Raptors will retire Kyle Lowry's number 7 jersey after their January 10th game against the 76ers. He will join Vince Carter as the only players in franchise history to have their numbers retired. The Raptors will retire Kyle Lowry's number 7 jersey after their January 10th game against the 76ers. He will join Vince Carter as the only players in franchise history to have their numbers retired.

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7: Tonight will be clear with a low near 61. Friday brings sunny skies and a high near 84. Friday night stays mostly clear with a low around 59. Saturday remains sunny with a high near 86. For the latest news and updates, visit myradiolink.com.
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Always tell that smart speaker to play ESPN Radio. The NFL keeps trying, but is it a losing battle when it comes to player safety? 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

0: Continental Midwest Barb at Pew from Ohio. I'll give you a player. I mean, everybody talking about Bryce Underwood, J.J. Buchanan, their wide receivers, all the makings to be a star. Great size, great ability, and now with an offense that's going to be more wide receiver, take advantage of mismatches centric with Kyle Whittingham taking over. Keeping on J.J. Buchanan as a slot wide receiver, who could have a big year for Michigan with Bryce Underwood.
1: So I also like Andrew Marsh. So I'm... We are not accustomed to talking about wide receiver play when you think about the Michigan Wolverines because of the physicality and running the football, but they do have a really nice receiving core. It's all about Bryce Underwood and the step that he needs to take in his second year playing collegiate football. This is a five-star recruit that was supposed to go to LSU, but because of NIL money and what Michigan was willing to pay him, he decided to go to the University of Michigan.
0: Yeah.
1: And with Kyle Whittingham, what he's always going to have, the line of scrimmage is going to be right. Offensive line, defensive line. His teams are going to be tough mentally and physically. So looking forward to watching Michigan play this season. Week two is their biggest game right now.
0: No doubt.
1: In my opinion, against Oklahoma. You know, they went down there to Oklahoma last year. We had College Game Day, and they didn't get it done. They're looking to get some payback, but they play Iowa, who's ranked. They play Penn State, who's ranked. They play Indiana, who's ranked. They play Oregon, who's ranked. And they play Ohio State, who's ranked. So not the easiest of schedules when you look at the Michigan Wolverines.
0: Q from California. What's a college football topic we should be talking more about instead of players trying to get eligible this season?
2: Hey, what's going on, Jeff? First thing I want to say, man, I'm out here in Southern California, bro, and it's been so hot out here, man. It's been hotter than two rats and a wool sock getting it on in the middle of July. But anyway, let me tell you what we should be talking about. Y'all need to give my HBCU some love. Let's give them Southern Jaguars some love, and our first-time head coach, Marshall Faulk, he about to bring them defenders of gold and blue back. We had to give it to Gremlin in the Classic last year. We're going to give it to him again in the Classic. But that's what we need to be talking about. What kind of coach is Marshall Faulk going to be at Southern University? Thank you for your time, Jeff. Another show.
0: Put it this way. Thank you for the kind words. He's going to be a hard-nosed coach because Marshall Faulk does not know any other way, especially the circumstances he grew up in New Orleans, getting out of that, going to San Diego State, and then becoming a Pro Football Hall of Famer with two different teams, what he was able to do in the NFL. You will not have to worry about the culture with the Jaguars of Southern because Marshall Faulk, and he knows how to find players, HD, he ain't playing that down in the bayou at Southern University.
1: I have nothing to add. I agree.
0: He's Harry Douglas and Freddie Coleman. 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
5: This is Mike Reese covering the Patriots. Will cornerback Christian Gonzalez sign a contract extension? The question hovers over the team, and Gonzalez expressed frustration on Tuesday. The matchup between Gonzalez and receiver A.J. Brown was a highlight of training camp. Meanwhile, quarterback Drake May and the starters haven't played in the preseason. Coach Mike Vrabel said it's because the Patriots aren't a deep team, and they need to keep their best players available.
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0: They made the Super Bowl last year, but it seems there's like, yeah, but involving the Patriots, thinking with the easy schedule, not an easy run, but they got to the Super Bowl. Many people believe, HD, they're going to get their comeuppance. So what is a reason for optimism for the boys in New England?
1: Well, the quarterback Drake May and how well he played a season ago. He was runner-up of the MVP, Matthew Stafford, for a reason. Now, I know it didn't show much in the playoffs, but I'm not going to erase 17 games of him being a bona fide quarterback in the league and finishing second in MVP voting. And I would also add the offensive upgrades. Mm-hmm. When you look at, you know, A.J. Brown, now coming over from a wide receiver perspective, and then Romeo Doubs being added to that group as well. Those are two bona fide players that can really help this football team with a really good quarterback. And then offensive line-wise, going to get Elijah Vera Tucker to protect your franchise quarterback. And then drafting with your first-round pick, Caleb Lemieux out of Utah, I like what they've done this offseason.
0: Yeah, what he said, let's move on.
3: The New England Patriots.
0: What's the reason for concern?
1: The schedule's going to be a little bit tougher. Mm-hmm. I don't really have too many concerns about New England, but the schedule's going to be different than it was a season ago. Mm-hmm. The reason why I'm bringing that up, their first four games versus opponents who made the playoffs a season ago, and three of those games are going to be on the road, starting with the Seattle Seahawks. Week two, they play the Steelers at home, and then they go on the road to Jacksonville, and they go on the road to the Buffalo Bills. So, you know, can you come out of this 2-2 or 3-1 or possibly 4-0? If they start 1-3, ooh, I don't know.
0: Okay. My biggest reason for concern is something they didn't have to worry about last year. Distractions. In the offseason, Mike Vrabel, whatever that was, and even now getting close to regular season, Christian Gonzalez, one of the best cornerbacks in the National Football League, not really happy with how the contract talks have not progressed involving the Patriots. They were distraction-free last year, and it paid off. A couple of distractions this year are going to test the mettle of the Patriots more than they could ever imagine trying to be the chasee and not the chaser.
3: The New England Patriots
0: was the most important now quarterback for the Patriots.
1: The guy you just mentioned, Christian Gonzalez, because he allows you as a defensive coordinator to be very, very flexible. You look at the history of the New England Patriots, they've always had that one guy that can shut down one side of the football field. He can play man coverage, he can play zone coverage, he's not shy of tackling ball carriers as well. We seen him in the Super Bowl have, I think, two or three pass breakups or pass deflections. Christian Gonzalez, if I'm the New England Patriots in their front office, I'm trying to get this deal done very, very fast. And you have a lot of guys to go off of and what they're making to make this easy. I don't know what the holdup is right now at the moment.
0: The most important non-quarterback for the Patriots is the guy protecting the quarterback. That is Will Campbell, the left tackle. It didn't look good in the playoffs. And many people wonder, maybe you got to move him inside and not keep him outside. The Patriots are promising he's going to be better. Will Campbell is promising he's going to be better.
1: We'll see.
0: Because there's still doubts about can he be a quality left tackle, and maybe he's at the wrong position on the offensive line for the Patriots.
3: The New England Patriots.
0: This season will be a success if what for the Patriots?
1: If they can protect Drake May better. Although they had a lot of success last year, Drake May was sacked fourth most of quarterbacks in the league, right behind Justin Herbert of the Los Angeles Chargers. And we all seen him get sacked 21 times in four games throughout the duration of the playoffs. So you got to protect your franchise quarterback a lot better than you did a season ago.
0: This season will be a success if the running game keeps improving, like we saw Ramondre Stevenson and Travion Henderson, especially when Ramondre Stevenson got over his fumble-itis from early in the season. Both these guys can run between the tackles, and Travion Henderson is a home run hitter at any given time. You get a little bit of more of that from the running game, then your quarterback is not dropping back and passing as much. That could be a big, big problem that may be solved by the Patriots by running the football just a little bit better. It is the Afternoon Cool, known as Freddie and Harry. He is Harry Douglas. I am Freddie Coleman. Hit us on the socials at HDouglas83 and at Coleman ESPN. Don't forget the number and the Freddie and Harry calling line at 888-SAY-ESPN, 888-729-3776. We stay in the AFC, which is the home of the Patriots, and we'll give you the biggest if in each division of the AFC. 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
6: Hey, it's Golic coming up Friday. 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
11: A couple of final scores at the Little League World Series this afternoon. Japan defeated Nicaragua 4-1, and Hamilton, Ohio beat Davenport, Iowa by a score of 7-1. Major League Baseball this afternoon, the Cardinals are in progress right now, trying to avoid being swept, and they're off to a good start. After five innings, the Cardinals lead Baltimore 6-1 at Busch Stadium. Also in progress today, Washington leading Colorado in the eighth inning by a score of 4-1. Coming up tonight, Houston at the Yankees, Kansas City at Toronto, Milwaukee goes to the Mets, the Dodgers at the Braves, Arizona plays at San Francisco. In the NCAA football action, EIU has its season opener. They are at Murray State. They'll start at 6 o'clock tonight. Meanwhile, coming up in the WNBA, on their schedule, a couple of games, Golden State at New York at 7, Washington at Phoenix starting at 9 p.m. And coming up on Friday, high school football, 92 on the Access, Tri-County and Fisher. 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